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1: Which everyday item was invented by a dentist? 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
2: Any early mist and fog will clear throughout the morning. England, Wales and eastern Scotland will experience another hot day with hazy sunshine and light winds. A high of 34 degrees Celsius.
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2: The US has resumed airstrikes on Iran. Explosions have been heard across the south of the country. The attacks come as Donald Trump says he's number one on Iran's hit list and promised to ramp up military action.
3: The leaders are gone, and you know what? I may be gone too, because I'm their number one target. It's out all over the place. I'm their number one because they're scum. That's the way they act, and that's the way they've done it for 47 years. But I'm doing what's right for the country. I'm doing really what's right for the world.
2: The Home Secretary is to change the law so the ringleader of the Rochdale grooming gang can be deported. Shabana Mahmood is expected to amend the 1971 Immigration Act, which currently stops sex offender Shabia Ahmed being removed from the UK. The family of Ruth Ellis, the last woman to be hanged in the UK, are to continue their fight to help victims of domestic violence. Ellis, who was executed in 1955 for killing her lover David Blakely, has been granted a conditional pardon by the King. And Jordan Henderson's undergone successful surgery in Kansas City for his wrist injury. That's the latest from Radio News Hub. I'm David Hall.
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1: Morning Muddle question today is all about a country that once elected a cat as a mayor.
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1: Was it Japan, was it Iceland, or the United States of America?
2: 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I mean, it's the kind of thing that the United States would happen in the States, because they're just all sorts of bonkers stuff happen there.
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2: Go on.
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6: Any early mist and fog will clear throughout the morning. England, Wales and eastern Scotland will experience another hot day with hazy sunshine and light winds. A high of 34 degrees Celsius.
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6: The US has resumed airstrikes on Iran. Explosions have been heard across the south of the country. The attacks come as Donald Trump says he's number one on Iran's hit list and promised to ramp up military action.
7: Their leaders are gone. And you know what? I may be gone too, because I'm their number one target. It's out all over the place. I'm their number one because they're scum. That's the way they act. And that's the way they've done it for 47 years.

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1: Weather.
2: Any early mist and fog will clear throughout the morning. England, Wales and eastern Scotland will experience another hot day with hazy sunshine and light winds. A high of 34 degrees Celsius.
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2: The United States has launched more airstrikes on Iran. Iranian media have reported explosions across the south of the country. The attacks come as world leaders called for calm after Donald Trump threatened to ramp up military action. UN Secretary General Antonio Guterres has appealed for a return to the ceasefire, as has Prime Minister Sir Keir Starmer.
3: Most people back at home will be wanting to see the ceasefire continue and wanting to see stability and wanting to see the Strait of Hormuz open, because that means that the impact on our economy will reduce.
2: Campaigners have welcomed the posthumous pardon for Ruth Ellis, the last woman to be hanged in the UK. The King has granted her a conditional pardon after she was convicted of killing her lover David Blakely in 1955. Her family insists she was the victim of domestic abuse. Home Secretary Shabana Mahmood is set to change the law so the ringleader of the Rochdale grooming gang, Shabir Ahmed, can be deported. And British wildcard Arthur Ferry's through to the semi-finals at Wimbledon. That's the latest from Radio News Hub. I'm

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2: 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Not unless you've got aircon, my darling. 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
2: 34 degrees across Berkshire today. It's going to be a hot and sticky one. Be safe whatever you're doing today. Take a little bit of extra time as well. You might want to just take things a little bit slower this morning. And on the way, Tame Impala, Jenny, this is Dracula.

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2: US medical drama The Pitt and comedy Hacks lead the nominations for this year's Emmy Awards. The Pitt has received 25 nominations in total, closely followed by the final season of Hacks with 24. British stars in the running include Matthew Rhys, Kerry Mulligan, Gary Oldman and Rufus Sewell, but there was no room on the Best Drama shortlist for the final seasons of Stranger Things or Euphoria. Singer Alexandra Burke is to star in a new musical based on the life of Chaka Khan. The 37-year-old will play the so-called Queen of Funk in I'm Every Woman, the Chaka Khan musical, depicting the award-winning singer-songwriter's journey to stardom. Burke, who won The X Factor in 2008, says it's the hardest role she's ever undertaken. And Katie Tunstall is to headline the opening ceremony of the 2026 Commonwealth Games in Glasgow. The singer-songwriter, who's currently on a world tour, will return to Scotland to perform at the Hydro on July the 23rd.
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1: Thursday morning, as we wake you up, it's Tom Hanks' birthday today.
2: Oh, legend.
1: Yes.
2: Love Tom Hanks.
1: Here's the true story. He's got a little side hustle, Tom.
2: Has he?
1: Yes.
2: What, is the acting not going so well for him?
1: No, just a... Just a little thing to take his mind off it when he's in his showbiz trailer.
2: Okay, what right? is it?
1: He makes gentleman items. Right.
2: Where are we go with this, Mark?
1: He calls them hanky chiefs.
2: Hanky... Oh!
1: It's a true thing. True thing.
2: Honestly?
1: True thing, yes.
2: Amazing.
1: I'm not making up. It's a great play on words as well.
2: That is perfect.
1: A couple of musicians also celebrating today. Mark Holman from Soft Cell and...
2: Oh, yeah, way back when. Yeah,
1: he's celebrating today.
2: Ooh. And Jack White is celebrating today. You know, the brother and sister duo from the White Stripes.
1: That makes sense.
2: That one.
1: Yeah,
2: yes.
1: Also today, it's Collector Car Appreciation Day.
2: And...
1: Yes.
2: It's Fashion Day.
1: So...
2: Which explains why we look like we always normally do.
1: We obviously didn't get that memo, did we?
2: No.

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4: Weather. Cloud clearing, but some patches lingering on western coasts and remaining cloudy in the northwest of Scotland with some patchy rain there too. Elsewhere, another hot and sunny day with highs of 35 degrees Celsius.
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4: Disability benefits are no longer fit for purpose. That's according to a review amid promises of bold reform to the system. Holly Hughes has more.
5: The interim TIMS report says claimants of personal independent payments often find the system to apply for the benefits dehumanising, soul-destroying and degrading. Instead of immediate reform, the review led by Disability Minister Sir Stephen TIMS was put in place to gather views on PIP and how it works, with the government promising no changes to the benefits until it's completed. The final report is due in autumn.
4: The US have launched another round of strikes against Iran as promised by Donald Trump. He previously threatened to carry out further attacks, branding the Iranian regime as scum and dishonourable after suggesting the ceasefire was over. Nigel Farage is ploughing on with his by-election plans despite the fact it will be boycotted by the other parties. Reform UK have earmarked August the 6th for the Clacton vote. It will launch the parliamentary process to trigger the contest today. And we're hearing there could be an extra bank holiday if England win the World Cup. From Radio News Hub, I'm Frankie Hairsine.
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2: Thursday morning, and I think we can agree this World Cup would have been an awful lot worse had it been not for Sir Harry Kane.
3: Yes, thank you, Harry.
2: Sir Harry.
3: That's all we can say. Sir Harry.
2: Now, a sports bar in London is offering free pints for a whole year if you legally change your name to Harry Kane.
3: No.
2: Right? So if your name's Harry Kane, we're not talking about a pretend name, we're not a nickname, not a name with a sticker on it. You've actually got a proper document to say that your name is Harry Kane. You can have a free pint for a whole year.
3: No. God, if your name actually is Harry Kane, then you want to just get down to that pub, don't you?
2: Absolutely.
3: Collect your pints.
2: Yes. Yeah.
3: Wow.
2: Yeah. So they're doing it to celebrate England and their run through the World Cup. And 1 pint a week for every week for anybody who actually can say that on paper that their name is Harry Kane.
3: Right. Okay. You're going to change your name then?
2: Yeah, I'm thinking about it, to be fair.

0: Sam Smith and Sam Fender, a couple of Sams for you on Thursday morning. 6:47, it's Thursday, up to 34 degrees across Berkshire today. 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
3: Declan Rice, Reece James and Mark Guéhi have raised concerns over their fitness after missing England training in Kansas City. Jordan Henderson is back at the team hotel after successful surgery on a wrist injury and is unlikely to be fit to play against Norway in their World Cup quarterfinal on Saturday. But Morgan Rogers is hoping he can return.
4: To see him this morning smiling and still as happy as he ever is, no matter what's happened in the last 48 hours or whatnot, it's so nice for us to just see him and hopefully we can get him back out on the pitch as soon as possible, really.
3: England are preparing for the first women's test match to be played at Lord's this Friday. It's a history-making event and pacer Lauren Filer says it's perfect timing.
5: If you'd said a few years ago that this was going to happen, I don't think many people would have believed you. Obviously, it's such a prestigious ground and we've had World Cups here and it just feels right that now that we can have a test match here as well.
3: And British wildcard Arthur Ferry is through to the semi-finals at Wimbledon. He beat ninth seed Flavio Gaboli in a straight set victory. The 23-year-old will now face French Open winner Alexander Zverev in Friday's semi-final.
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0: 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Arr, right, Ed Sheeran, Sapphire on the way. 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
2: Florence and the Machine playing for you Thursday morning as we get your day started, and you've got the love.
3: And the weather for Berkshire today will be sunny.
2: Yeah, that's an understatement. 34 degrees, top temperature today. Thanks for sticking us on this morning. Still to come, we'll be delving into the things that we have learned in the past 24 hours and a morning muddle on the way, which might involve your tongue. We'll explain more later.

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1: US medical drama The Pitt and comedy Hacks lead the nominations for this year's Emmy Awards. The Pitt has received 25 nominations in total, closely followed by the final season of Hacks with 24. British stars in the running include Matthew Rhys, Kerry Mulligan, Gary Oldman and Rufus Sewell, but there was no room on the Best Drama shortlist for the final seasons of Stranger Things or Euphoria. Singer Alexandra Burke is to star in a new musical based on the life of Chaka Khan. The 37-year-old will play the so-called Queen of Funk in I'm Every Woman, the Chaka Khan musical, depicting the award-winning singer-songwriter's journey to stardom. Burke, who won The X Factor in 2008, says it's the hardest role she's ever undertaken. And Katie Tunstall is to headline the opening ceremony of the 2026 Commonwealth Games in Glasgow. The singer-songwriter, who's currently on a world tour, will return to Scotland to perform at the Hydro on July the 23rd.

0: Show.
1: Morning, it's Thursday. Apparently phone addicts, Phil, will lose 2 days a month doom scrolling.
2: Oh, wow. No, 2 days a month?
1: Two whole days a month.
2: That is a lot, isn't
1: you
2: know? It?
1: Well, when you wake up of a morning, do you think you pick up your phone and have a little scroll through? No, of course you don't. Because you're rushing to get here on time, aren't you?
2: Yeah. Or, as we've established, 10 minutes late.
1: Yeah, yeah. Apparently, on average, we spend 96 minutes a day trawling through negative news, social media feeds on our phones.
2: Blimey.
1: Gen Z are the worst culprits, apparently racking up 143 minutes.
2: Whoa. Yeah.
1: You know.
2: That is a long time, isn't it?
1: Yeah. And worse still, a yucky 41% of us are scrolling even when we're sitting on the loo.
2: Oh.
1: And I know that's your pet peeve of someone with their phone in the toilet.
2: That creeps me out. That's just... Bleh. Yeah.
1: Yeah. And here's
2: the worst
1: one.
2: You don't want to borrow their phone.
1: Well, if that creeps you out, this would make it even worse. Apparently 10% have even chosen to doom scroll when getting intimate with their partner.
2: No. Honestly.
1: Apparently.
2: What's you having a kiss and a cuddle, and but meanwhile they're checking on their favourite football team or whatever.
1: Exactly.

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2: Weather.
3: Cloud clearing, but some patches lingering on western coast and remaining cloudy in the northwest of Scotland with some patchy rain there too. Elsewhere, another hot and sunny day with highs of 35 degrees Celsius.
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3: An interim report on disability benefits in the UK is calling for a bold reform to the system. Holly Hughes has the details.
4: Disability benefits are no longer fit for purpose, with the process of applying for the benefits being dehumanising and soul-destroying. That's according to the interim TIMS report, which is due to be fully published in the autumn. Personal Independence Payment, or PIP, is intended to help with everyday tasks and extra living costs. When it's published, the government has insisted the review will ensure PIP is fit and fair for the future.
3: Donald Trump's warning the situation in Iran could get much worse after more US strikes last night. The US president said yesterday that the ceasefire is over following Iranian attacks on ships in the Strait of Hormuz. Pet businesses will be held accountable to an independent regulator for the first time as part of the biggest reform to the sector in 60 years. The government also wants to make pricing more transparent and introduce a comparison website. And British wildcard Arthur Ferry is through to the semi-finals at Wimbledon. From Radio News Hub, I'm Frankie Hersine.
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1: It's time for our morning muddle question for Thursday. Which animal has teeth on its tongue?
2: On its tongue?
1: Yes, teeth on its tongue.
2: Like a bitey tongue?
1: Well, I don't know.
2: Wow.
1: Is it a snail, a starfish, or a squid?
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1: C option, your other half. Which animal has teeth on its tongue? Snail, starfish, or squid? 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
1: day. The B Radio Morning Show. Dermot Kennedy, they're Giants. It's July the 9th. Hello, good morning.
2: After 8 this morning, we'll reveal the answer to the morning muddle.
1: Yeah, which animal has teeth on its tongue? Is it the snail, the starfish, or the squid? Phil, how confident are you this morning?
2: Yes.
1: Okay, that sounds good. Right, answer for you after news and weather. Before that, how about a banger? Live, Enjoy, Dream it a play for you after Olivia Rodrigo.

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2: Weather. Cloud clearing, but some patches lingering on western coast and remaining cloudy in the northwest of Scotland with some patchy rain there too. Elsewhere, another hot and sunny day with highs of 35 degrees Celsius.
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2: Disability benefits are no longer fit for purpose. That's according to a review amid promises of bold reform to the system. Molly Hughes has more.
4: The interim TIMS report says claimants of personal independent payments often find the system to apply for the benefits dehumanising, soul-destroying and degrading. PIP is intended to help with everyday tasks and extra living costs if someone has a long-term physical or mental health condition or disability. Instead of immediate reform, the review led by Disability Minister Sir Stephen Timms was put in place to gather views on PIP and how it works, with the government promising no changes to the benefits until it's completed. The final report is due in autumn.
2: The US have launched another round of strikes against Iran as promised by Donald Trump. He previously threatened to carry out further attacks, branding the Iranian regime as scum and dishonourable after suggesting the ceasefire was over. Nigel Farage is ploughing on with his by-election plans despite the fact it will be boycotted by the major parties. Reform UK have earmarked August the 6th for the Clacton vote. It will launch the parliamentary process to trigger the contest today. At the moment, only Count Binface has put his name forward. The Reform leader says the other parties are running scared. Radical action is needed to tackle drug driving.
5: We need to look at the system as a whole. We need to have drug driving rehabilitation schemes like we do for drink driving. And I think we need to have more education, particularly among our younger drivers, about the consequences and the myths that are attached to taking drugs and driving.
2: That's Nicholas Lees from the charity I Am Road Smart. His warning comes as the number of drug driving offences has surpassed drink driving for the first time in history. We're hearing that there could be an extra bank holiday if England win the World Cup. When asked about it, the Prime Minister said he didn't want to jinx it, but told reporters to ask again if they get to the final. And Sir Gary Oldman's been nominated for an Emmy for his role as Jackson Lamb in Slow Horses. It's his fourth nomination in the category for that character. From Radio News Hub, I'm Frankie Hersine.
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1: Good morning to you. It's National Fashion Day today, Car Collectors Appreciation Day as well, and Tom Hanks is celebrating his birthday. And if you haven't yet seen it, Toy Story 5 is out. Tell you more about that later this hour. Plus music from Shaboozy, The Bar Song, and Shawn Mendes with Camila Cabello. 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
1: Thursday morning, and let's see if we can help Phil to get at least 50% of the questions right this week on our morning model. Only one so far. Let's try and make it two, Phil.
2: Oh, dear.
1: Which animal has got teeth on its tongue?
2: Oh, I've got no idea. I mean, most of them, I didn't even know they had a tongue, let alone teeth on it.
1: So, I mean, you've not tried kissing a squid?
2: I've not tried kissing a squid.
1: Right.
2: I'm going to go snail.
1: Going snail?
2: I've got absolutely no idea.
1: Do you
2: go
1: think
2: on.
1: A snail's got a tongue?
2: I mean, I don't think any of them have got a tongue.
1: Well, you're right by saying snail.
2: Oh, yes!
1: That'd explain that the slippery trail they leave behind.
2: Yeah, I don't know. Very dribbling. I heard.

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0: 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The Midnight Sky is on the way in a moment.
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4: US medical drama The Pitt and comedy Hacks lead the nominations for this year's Emmy Awards. The Pitt has received 25 nominations in total, closely followed by the final season of Hacks with 24. British stars in the running include Matthew Rhys, Kerry Mulligan, Gary Oldman and Rufus Sewell. But there was no room on the Best Drama shortlist for the final seasons of Stranger Things or Euphoria. Singer Alexandra Burke is to star in a new musical based on the life of Chaka Khan. The 37-year-old will play the so-called Queen of Funk in I'm Every Woman, the Chaka Khan musical, depicting the award-winning singer-songwriter's journey to stardom. Burke, who won The X Factor in 2008, says it's the hardest role she's ever undertaken. And Katie Tunstall is to headline the opening ceremony of the 2026 Commonwealth Games in Glasgow. The singer-songwriter, who's currently on a world tour, will return to Scotland to perform at the Hydro on July the 23rd.
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2: Morning to you. Thanks for sticking us on this morning.
3: And if, like us, you love, you know, watching a bit of a talent show or watching something like that as a family at the weekend, then, well, all those talent shows are playing musical chairs because series 14 of The Voice is finished.
2: Yes.
3: And ready to go.
2: Nice.
3: But still hasn't got an air date. And obviously, Emma Willis has just landed the huge Strictly gig.
2: Right.
3: On the other channel, hasn't she?
2: Now,
3: which means she might end up fronting both shows at the same time.
2: That's right, because The Voice was actually filmed like a year ago and they've just literally held it back.
3: Yes. So she could be like on two screens on a Saturday night.
2: Well, that's way too much, Emma. I mean, I love Emma, but that's too much, Emma.
3: All right. Does this mean you and I are going to have to go and stand in for The Voice?
2: Do you know what? If they're open to it. Because I've also heard that Danny Jones and Tom, what's his face?
3: Oh, Tom Fletcher, yes.
2: They're not going to be doing the coaches or the whatever next time round.
3: I mean, steady on there, Mark. We might be able to do a bit of, you know, presenting, but I'm not sure we're going to be able to coach the next top pop star.
2: I think, you know, because you know the coaches on The Voice, they also have to be a bit of a sing-along every show, don't they?
3: They do.
2: Yeah.
3: Can you imagine that?
2: You and me, double chair, right?
3: Yeah.
2: And when
3: Kylie
2: it comes to
3: Jason.
2: Kylie and Jason, I'm thinking Islands in the Stream. We could do that one. Any other good duets that we could do?
3: Yeah, oh my goodness. Well, whatever it is, that's definitely going to have people turning over to BBC One.
2: There you go. Strictly, you're more than welcome.
4: But I understand why. See, it's burning me to hold on to this. I know this is something I gotta do, but that don't mean I want to. What I'm trying to say is that

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1: Weather.
2: Cloud clearing, but some patches lingering on western coast and remaining cloudy in the northwest of Scotland with some patchy rain there too. Elsewhere, another hot and sunny day with highs of 35 degrees Celsius.
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2: Disability benefits are no longer fit for purpose. That's according to a review amid promises of bold reform to the system. Holly Hughes has more.
3: The interim TIMS report says claimants of personal independent payments often find the system to apply for the benefits dehumanising, soul-destroying and degrading. Instead of immediate reform, the review led by Disability Minister Sir Stephen TIMS was put in place to gather views on PIP and how it works, with the government promising no changes to the benefits until it's completed. The final report is due in autumn.
2: The US have launched another round of strikes against Iran as promised by Donald Trump. He previously threatened to carry out further attacks, branding the Iranian regime as scum and dishonourable after suggesting the ceasefire was over. We're hearing that there could be an extra bank holiday if England win the World Cup. When asked about it, the Prime Minister said he didn't want to jinx it, but told reporters to ask again if they get to the final. And Sir Gary Oldman's been nominated for an Emmy for his role as Jackson Lamb in Slow Horses. From Radio News Hub, I'm Frankie Hersine.
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2: Morning!
1: So I think today is it's going to be so hot, we need to find the best air conditioning we can possibly do, right?
2: Oh yes, that's so me.
1: So maybe a trip to the cinema is what's required. Nice air conditioning, sit down, chill in the dark for a few hours. What one you want to love? Right, Supergirl's on at the moment. Minions in there as well. And you can still catch Toy Story 5, which is absolutely fantastic. Get all the details. What's going on in your nearest cinema right now on

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1: And he's going to be absolutely having a great time this weekend. He's at Hyde Park all weekend long. If you're going, you're going to have a fantastic time. Right, Marshmallow, Bastille, Happier's on the way after the sport.
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3: Declan Rice, Reece James and Mark Ehe have raised concerns over their fitness after missing England training in Kansas City. Jordan Henderson is back at the team hotel after successful surgery on a wrist injury and is unlikely to be fit to play against Norway in their World Cup quarterfinal on Saturday. But Morgan Rogers is hoping he can return.
4: To see him this morning smiling and still as happy as he ever is, no matter what's happened in the last 48 hours or whatnot, it's so nice for us to just see him, and then yeah, hopefully we can get him back out on the pitch as soon as possible, really.
3: England are preparing for the first women's test match to be played at Lord's this Friday. It's a history-making event, and pacer Lauren Filer says it's perfect timing.
5: If you'd said a few years ago that this was going to happen, I don't think many people would have believed you. Obviously, it's such a prestigious ground, and we've had World Cups here, and it just feels right that now that we can have a test match here as well.
3: And British wildcard Arthur Ferry is through to the semi-finals at Wimbledon. He beat ninth seed Flavio Gaboli in a straight set victory. The 23-year-old will now face French Open winner Alexander Zverev in Friday's semi-final.
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1: So we always like to wrap up the show with some things that we have learned in the last couple of days. Phil, I'll let you go first.
2: Thank you. Yes, tuna swim at a steady rate of 9 miles an hour and they never stop moving. And a 15-year-old tuna can travel around 1 million miles in its lifetime.
1: I will think about that next time I open a can. Well done, sir. You did well. On average, you'll have 3,000 thoughts every single day.
2: Wow.
1: And if I know your other half, I know exactly what 2,999 of them are going to be.
2: Beer.
1: Yeah.
2: All right, final fact. 70% of the oxygen we breathe comes from the ocean.
1: Yeah, that makes sense.
2: That's crazy, isn't it?
1: Yeah.
2: Right, there we go.
1: Yeah, and we'll have more of those very soon.

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4: Cloud clearing, but some patches lingering on western coast and remaining cloudy in the northwest of Scotland with some patchy rain there too. Elsewhere, another hot and sunny day with highs of 35 degrees Celsius.
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4: An interim report on disability benefits in the UK is calling for a bold reform of the system. Holly Hughes has the details.
5: Disability benefits are no longer fit for purpose, with the process of applying for the benefits being dehumanising and soul-destroying. That's according to the interim TIMSS report, which is due to be fully published in the autumn. Personal Independence Payment, or PIP, is intended to help with everyday tasks and extra living costs. When it's published, the government has insisted the review will ensure PIP is fit and fair for the future.
4: Donald Trump's warning the situation in Iran could get much worse after more US strikes last night. The US president said yesterday that the ceasefire is over following Iranian attacks on ships in the Strait of Hormuz. A man accused of a mass stabbing on a train in Cambridgeshire is due in court today. 33-year-old Anthony Williams is charged with 10 counts of attempted murder. He'll appear before Cambridge Crown Court for a plea hearing. And vet businesses will be accountable to an independent regulator for the first time as part of the biggest reform to the sector in 60 years. For On Radio News Hub, I'm Frankie Hurst. 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
3: From Reading.

Ariana Grande, Hate That I Made You Love Me, at B Radio. Here we are, Thursday morning. I'm Gavin Harris. Let's get the track on that could be number one tomorrow. The song that would have taken 31 years to get to the number one spot. Originally, only made it to number two back in 1995. Hard to believe that this wasn't a number one. But it's been adopted as a terrace anthem at the World Cup. And after the success of England on Sunday night, could be number one tomorrow. From Oasis, here's Wonderwall.

0: Taylor Swift, Anti-Hero, and the track that could be number one for the first time tomorrow, 31 years after it made it to number two in the charts, Oasis Wonderwall. Will we be hearing that song, hopefully after a win, on Saturday evening? That's the quarterfinals for England in the World Cup as they take on Norway on Saturday evening.
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3: Morning muddle question today is all about a country that once elected a cat as a mayor.
4: Ooh.
3: Was it Japan, was it Iceland, or the United States of America?
4: I've got absolutely no idea. I mean, it's the kind of thing that the United States would happen in the States, because they're just all sorts of bonkers stuff happen there.
3: Not if they would elect a cat as a mayor. 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But not but not as a mayor, surely.
4: I'm going to go Japan.
3: Go to Japan. 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
4: Go on.
3: You are wrong.
4: Is it America?
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Timbaland, Kerry Hilton, The Way I Are. As the heatwave continues in Berkshire, hot one today up to 35, much the same tomorrow, 32 on Saturday. The heatwave continuing into next week. Right, Post Malone, Circles. After Zara Larsson, here's Midnight Sun.

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0: Raven Lanay, Love Me Not at B Radio. Thill Primary School have got their summer production on at the Hexagon in Reading tonight. It's the open mic at the Wee Waif with Sophie Ola. And you've got the monthly social from the Reading and Mid Barks Camera taking place this evening.
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2: Weather. A hot and dry day with plenty of sunshine for many of us. Cloudier and breezier across the western coast and the far northwest of Scotland. Some patchy rain there too. Highs today of 35 degrees Celsius.
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2: Disability benefits are no longer fit for purpose. That's according to a review amid promises of bold reform to the system. Holly Hughes has more.
4: The interim TIMS report says claimants of personal independent payments often find the system to apply for the benefits dehumanising, soul-destroying and degrading. Instead of immediate reform, the review led by Disability Minister Sir Stephen TIMS was put in place to gather views on PIP and how it works, with the government promising no changes to the benefits until it's completed. The final report is due in autumn.
2: The US have launched another round of strikes against Iran as promised by Donald Trump. He previously threatened to carry out further attacks, branding the Iranian regime scum and dishonourable after suggesting the ceasefire was over. Nigel Farage is ploughing on with his by-election plans despite the fact it will be boycotted by the major parties. Reform UK have earmarked August the 6th for the Clacton vote. It'll launch the parliamentary process to trigger the contest today. And British wildcard Arthur Ferry is through to the semi-finals at Wimbledon. From Radio News Hub, I'm Frankie Hess.
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Axwell, I Found You, Tyo Cruz, Break Your Heart at 95.6 B Radio. It's Thursday morning. These are the bangers. We do them every single morning from 10. Taking you back, getting some tunes on, including Daniel Bedingfield. Got to get through this. It's coming up very soon. Playing next after Duke Dumont. Here's I Got You on the bangers.

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it's the Bangers with LMC, U2, Take Me to the Clouds Above. 25 past 10, Hadaway coming up on the Bangers from the 90s, and here's Charlie XCX.

0: John Newman, Love Me Again at B Radio on the bangers. Some big tunes this morning. Rudimental coming up and Room 5, Oliver Cheatham next.
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Chris Brown, Rihanna, Turn Up the Music at B Radio. Right, tomorrow, end of the week, Friday morning, I'll have your Friday morning bangers here tomorrow. Can't wait to get those on. Right, coming up before 11, Sweet Female Attitude. Got Jay Sean to play, and here's Uniting Nations. 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
4: A hot and dry day with plenty of sunshine for many of us. Cloudier and breezier across the western coast and the far northwest of Scotland. Some patchy rain there too. Highs today of 35 degrees Celsius.
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4: Bonnie Tyler has died at the age of 75. The 80s pop icon died unexpectedly from an illness in hospital in Portugal last night. She achieved international stardom with her hit single Total Eclipse of the Heart in the 80s and was made an MBE for her services to music in 2023. Elsewhere, an interim report on disability benefits in the UK is calling for a bold reform of the system. Holly Hughes has the details.
5: Disability benefits are no longer fit for purpose, with the process of applying for the benefits being dehumanising and soul-destroying. That's according to the interim TIMSS report, which is due to be fully published in the autumn. When it's published, the government has insisted the review will ensure PIP is fit and fair for the future.
4: Donald Trump's warning the situation in Iran could get much worse after more US strikes last night. The US president said yesterday that the ceasefire is over following Iranian attacks on ships in the Strait of Hormuz. And British wildcard Arthur Ferry is through to the semi-finals at Wimbledon. From Radio News Hub, I'm Frankie Hersine.
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Tyler Dracula at B Radio after what we went through on Sunday night into Monday morning. Oh, what it's a roller coaster ride is the only way to describe what we went through with that match against Mexico. And we're doing it all over again on Saturday night as we take on Norway. Will we be put through all of that pain again? Always the case with England, isn't it? Right, Lizzo coming up, About Damn Time, after The Real McCoy and MC Star. Here's Another Night at B Radio.

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at V Radio as the heat wave continues. A hot one today in Berkshire, up to 35 degrees this afternoon. Again, 35 tomorrow. I say a bit more comfortable. 32, still a hot one on Saturday, 31 on Sunday. Temperature staying into the 30s into early next week. This heat wave set to be longer than the one that we had in June. So if you're trying to work out how to stay cool again, hopefully you managed to get it sorted during June. You kind of on it now, knowing when to keep the curtains shut, when to open the windows, all that sort of stuff. Right, Lucas Graham, 7 years coming up after Alex Warren. This is Fever Dream.

0: 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You could be on the Costa del Sol with the weather today. Luis Fonsi, Despacito at B Radio with Mark and Phil back tomorrow morning, waking you up with the B Radio Morning Show.
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It's Tom Grennan. How does it feel? Kia out in Calcot, they are celebrating their 10th birthday in Reading this weekend. Can't believe they've been here for 10 years. I remember when it opened, in some ways it feels like it's a lot longer ago than 10 years. In other respects, it does not feel that long ago. They've got some things going on this weekend to celebrate that. And Quarter Life Crisis on tomorrow evening. That is at the Rising Sun Arts Centre. If you fancy checking that out tomorrow night from 7:30. Right, Zed coming up the middle after Ace of Base.

Taylor Swift, I Knew It, I Knew You, still massive at the cinema at the moment. Maybe you fancy checking that out this evening. It's somewhere that's air-conditioned. That's a good reason to go and check out Toy Story 5, isn't it? To sit in an air-conditioned cinema and cool down. Although it's fine until you come out a few hours later and the heat just absolutely hits you, and then you get home and realise it's all been shut up all evening and it's just hot and you've still got to get to bed. Not working out, is it? Taylor Swift, I Knew It, I Knew You at B Radio with one of our B Radio bangers. Here's Sweet Female Attitude. This is

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3: A hot and dry day with prolonged periods of sunshine for many of us. Cloudy and breezy across western coast. Highs today of 35 degrees Celsius.
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3: Singer Bonnie Tyler has died aged 75. Her family released a statement on her website saying she passed away unexpectedly last night in Portugal as a result of an illness she was being treated for. The Welsh pop star achieved international fame in the 1980s with the release of her hit single Total Eclipse of the Heart, a song she paid tribute to when receiving her MBE 3 years ago.
4: Total Eclipse of the Heart is the one that everybody does karaoke to.
5: Do you think you'll ever get bored of singing it?
4: Never.
3: Tyler was due to perform at a festival this summer, along with a number of European dates. Next, the number of patients being cared for in hospital corridors or makeshift treatment areas in England increased in June. It comes as heatwaves place an additional strain on the health service. And a colony of one of the UK's rarest ants and its queen have been found living on the King's Balmoral Estate in Aberdeenshire. It's thought the ants are likely to have been there for many years. And that's the latest from Radio News Hub. I'm Tanita Sims.
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says Joe, end of beginning at B Radio. Come on then, who's been looking for jobs where the office is air conditioned? If you're just in an office that is not air conditioned at the moment, it's hot. Or if you get to work from home, but the office is air conditioned, I bet you're working in the office at the moment, enjoying that air conditioning. That's one way to get people back in the office working. Right, Sienna Spyro, Die on This Hill, coming up after Baby D, what a classic. Let Me Be Your Fantasy at B Radio. 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

that tomorrow morning, that's when we do the bangers here at B Radio. Always sounds good on a Friday, getting you set for the weekend. Right, Lewis Capaldi, Hold Me While You Wait, after Bruno Mars, here's I Just Might.

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And this town's lost its faith. Our colors will fade eventually. So if our time is running out, day after day, we'll make the mundane a masterpiece. Oh my, my, oh my, my love. I take one look at you, you're taking me out.

is on the west coast of America later this month, conveniently, where the football seems to be at the moment. Maybe he's watching the England games and then off to do some gigs. It's always weird when he's performing at places I've been, like in San Diego. He is in July the 21st. Ed Sheeran there. Right, see ya. Sean Paul after Eternal.

It's Olivia Rodrigo, Drop Dead at B Radio. Mark and Phil back tomorrow morning, waking up with the B Radio morning show. I'll have your Friday morning bangers tomorrow morning from 10 as well. That'll get into the mood for the weekend, into the mood for that England game on Saturday night. Right, Mark Denham on the way next after one. Greg Martin getting you home with the home run from four this afternoon. Right now, from Neo, here's Miss Independent.

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4: A hot and dry day with prolonged periods of sunshine for many of us. Cloudy and breezy across western coast. Highs today of 35 degrees Celsius.
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4: Welsh pop star Bonnie Tyler has died at age 75, according to a statement on her website. The singer, whose real name is Gaynor Hopkins, has died just months after she was treated in intensive care following emergency surgery. Her family say she passed away unexpectedly last night in hospital in Portugal. Tyler received an MBE in 2023 for services to music and reminisced about her favourite hits.
5: Oh, I got a very big soft spot for It's a Heartache. You know, everybody tries to sing me. Thing like me doing that one. But, you know, I've had loss in France.
4: Next, an adult has died from measles as cases continue to rise. Figures released by the UK Health Security Agency show there have been 883 confirmed measles cases reported in England from the start of the year to July 6th. And Harry Styles says being awarded a Blue Peter badge might be his proudest achievement. The singer received the prestigious gold badge in recognition of his musical career. That's the latest from Radio News Hub. I'm Tanita Sim.
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Good afternoon and welcome to Thursday afternoon on B Radio across Berkshire from Reading with Taylor Swift, The Fate of Ophelia, Adele and Set Fire to the Rain, and Sam Fender, Olivia Dean and Rain Me In. Here we are then, you and me until four. Before we go any further though, we must thank Gavin, back tomorrow at 9 o'clock. Right now though, let's deal with Thursday afternoon. I don't know where we stand on this because today's highs are 35 degrees. We're told that there could be disruption to Great Western Railway and Elizabeth Line services because of the heat. But what we're not told is whether schools will be closing early, given that they did a couple of weeks ago when we had similar temperatures.

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Eric Briggs on Me Radio and Call On Me. Good afternoon and welcome to Thursday today. Are you over it yet? The heat. I've seen so many people saying, oh, it's too hot. I need a fan. And you can't get fans. I need air conditioning. You definitely can't get portable air conditioning. It's very, very hot across Berkshire.

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0: Quarter to two, B Radio 95.6. We're across Berkshire from Reading and playing hit music now. I've been watching you, not personally. It just happens to be the opening line of the next song, which is a B Radio banger. That was PS1, Alex Hoskin, and Life Goes On with Bella Kay before that. And I love it, love it, love it. Just proving that the tunes are sounding amazing in the sunshine.
1: I've

B Radio, home of hip music now. For your Thursday afternoon, this is Mark Dedham with you. Highs today up at 35 degrees. If you are using the trains today, beware. We're told that there could be disruption to the services due to the points, in fact, and the fact that they can't route trains where they want. Services to Didcot Parkway and Newbury will terminate at Reading, and the services using the slow line, i.e. the Elizabeth line, they may very well also be disrupted today because of these routing issues with the points. Good luck today if your journey home involves the train. News for two on the way after we get J-Lo. 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
3: A hot and dry day with prolonged periods of sunshine for many of us. Cloudy and breezy across western coast. Highs today of 35 degrees Celsius.
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3: Singer Bonnie Tyler has died at age 75. Her family released a statement on her website saying she passed away unexpectedly last night in Portugal as a result of an illness she was being treated for. The Welsh pop star achieved international fame in the 1980s with her release of her hit single Total Eclipse of the Heart, a song she paid tribute to when receiving her MBE 3 years ago.
4: Total Eclipse of the Heart is the one that everybody does karaoke to.
5: Do you think you'll ever get bored of singing it?
4: Never, ever.
3: Next, Britain's electricity grid operator has issued another plea to the industry for more power generation. It comes as we face the third heatwave of the year. The National Energy System Operator says it's forecasting a tight period for electricity margins this evening due to extreme temperatures in Europe. And a special train named the Spirit of Invictus has been revealed. It's to celebrate the courage and resilience of wounded, injured and sick service personnel. That's the latest from Radio News Hub. I'm Tanita Sims.
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Beat Radio with Ariana Grande. Hate That I Made You Love Me, Ed Sheeran and Galway Girl. Teddy Swims and Bad Dreams. Good afternoon. It's 2:12 and this is Mark Dedham with you until 4 o'clock today with a Beat Radio absolute certified banger on the way. They're all good, but this one is an absolute certified banger. If you are planning a weekend away, beware. Seagulls continue their summer crime wave as holidaymakers are flocking to beaches. Videos of seagulls are filling social media as the seagulls make off with chips and sandwiches and ice cream. Thankfully, that's never actually happened to me. Although, I did have a very, very close call a few years ago on Brighton Beach. Didn't try and make off with anything, but pooed on my leg just like, you know, a few inches away from my burger. And I wouldn't have been very happy if it had got on my burger. The tunes continue with SWV right here on B Radio. What a

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1: That is Justin Timberlake and Rock Your Body. Taylor Swift before that, You Need to Calm Down. Tell you what you do need to do today is cool down. It's 2:26. This is B Radio across Berkshire from Reading. And the school holidays are now under 2 weeks away, right? We've got under 2 weeks until schools break up. What are you planning for the summer? Now, I know that we're in a heat wave right now. And let's be honest, okay, if it was 35, 36, 37 maybe at the end of June and it's 35 again now, I would say that we probably are in for a fairly hot summer. What have you got planned this summer? Does it involve a staycation? Or maybe you're going away somewhere in the United Kingdom, or maybe you are going abroad. Whatever you have got planned for the summer, I hope that it goes very, very well. Otherwise, your summer will be filled with, I'm bored. Children are very good at rolling out those two words, aren't they? I'm bored. Lizzo and Good As Hell is on the way after we get Zara Larsson and Midnight Sun.

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This is B Radio across Berkshire, 95.6, Thursday afternoon, and it's Mark Denham with you until 4, when Greg will take over, and we'll do Home Run from 4 o'clock today. We are 35 degrees as a maximum today. Thames Water are asking you, please, please, please conserve water wherever possible, and Royal Berkshire Fire and Rescue Service are saying, be careful and don't start any unnecessary fires. Don't take any unnecessary risks with your barbecues. Keep them away from sheds and trees and stuff like that. Calvin Harris on the way with Rag and Bone Man after Jade, Don't Walk Away.

This is B Radio. It's Thursday, and it is Mark Denham with you until 4 o'clock today. News for Four's on the way. We have also got the school run to do as well. It's going to be a hot one today as well. So if you do get stuck in traffic, my commiserations. News for Three's on the way after Ella Henderson, Tom Grennan, and this from J Lo.

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4: It's a largely dry and clear evening. Cloud and rain remains across northwest Scotland. It's a warm night for many with lows of 15 degrees Celsius.
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4: As we face the third heatwave of the year, Britain's electricity grid operator has issued another plea to the industry for more power generation. The National Energy System Operator says it was forecasting a tight period for electricity margins this evening due to extreme temperatures in Europe. Next, the number of patients being cared for in hospital corridors or makeshift treatment areas in England increased in June. It comes as heatwaves place an additional strain on the health service. Officials say the data shows that summer is now putting the NHS under just as much pressure as winter, but the Health Secretary James Murray says they're working on it.
5: The NHS is very used to stepping up around winter pressures, and that's well established as a part of the NHS. What I want to make sure we're well prepared for as well is heatwave pressures.
4: And the King used a stethoscope to help give a very well behaved penguin a health check during a trip to London Zoo, and they proved very popular. Dozens of penguins gathered to greet the royals. That's the latest Radio News Hub. I'm Tanita Sims.
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Good afternoon. 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

Thursday afternoon on B Radio with Usher and Caught Up. Good afternoon, and I hope that I find you well. This is Mark Dedham with you until 4. Greg here at 4, of course, with Home Run. And Thursday school run is ongoing. Hopefully you're nearly home now, and maybe there's an ice lolly waiting for you at home.

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That is B Radio playing David Guetta and Mr. Jam. If you really love me, how will I know? Benson Boone before that. And beautiful things, good afternoon and welcome to your Thursday in the sunshine across Berkshire. Doesn't Berkshire look great when the sun is shining down on it? We continue the tunes with Ace of Base.

5 to 4, B Radio, Thursday afternoon, and this is Mark Dedham, keeping you company just until 4, which means I've got one more song to play, but we will hand you over into the capable hands of Greg for your home run, Henry here at 7 tonight, and don't forget you can wake up tomorrow with Mark and Phil on B Radio from 6 a.m. with the morning show. If you've got an alarm set, and it's set for after 6, why not set it for 6? Then you won't miss a bit. That would make perfect sense to me. Set the alarm for 6 o'clock and you can flick on B Radio and get the morning show on to start your morning tomorrow. Thursday's home runs on the way after Justin Timberlake, Like I Love You on B Radio.

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2: A largely dry and clear evening ahead. Any cloud and rain will remain across northwest Scotland. Some low cloud and fog will push inland. A warm night for many, though. A low of 15 degrees Celsius.
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2: The disability benefit system is not fit for purpose. That's according to a review into PIP, or personal independence payments, which has found it's not working for millions of disabled people. Disability Minister Sir Stephen Timms has overseen the review.
3: But its current design and delivery are no longer fit for purpose. The assessment for PIP is often described as stressful and dehumanising, and over 90% reported the experience of the PIP assessment as a negative experience.
2: Tributes are being paid to the Welsh singer Bonnie Tyler, who's died at the age of 75. Best known for the Grammy-nominated Total Eclipse of the Heart, Bonnie paid tribute to the song when she accepted her MBE 3 years ago.
4: Total Eclipse of the Heart is the one that everybody does karaoke to.
5: Do you think you'll ever get bored of singing it?
4: Never, ever.
2: And amber heat health alerts have been extended to northern England as the third heat wave of the year takes hold. That's the latest from Radio News Hub. I'm David Hall.
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Tommy and Paolo and Dracula, it's not too early to be thinking about Halloween, particularly if you go for the full AV experience like I do. It is too early to be thinking about pantomimes, although I saw the first pantomime advert on Facebook yesterday. Well, that's just a little too early in 30 degrees and blazing sunshine. Right, we're getting you home. Throwback Thursday style of B Radio. Here's Gabrielle, Dreams. Thank you.

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1: Showbiz. Broadcaster Carol Vorderman says pop star Bonnie Tyler was a legend in their home country Wales, who will be very sorely missed. The Welsh pop star has died at age 75, according to a statement on her website. The singer, whose real name is Gaynor Hopkins, died just months after she was treated in intensive care. Tyler received an MBE in 2023 for services to music and reminisced about her favourite hits.
2: Oh, I got a very big soft spot for It's a Heartache. You know, everybody tries to sing like me in that one. But, you know, I've lost in France. And
1: Tyler was due to perform at a festival this summer. Next, reality TV star Louise Thompson says she's still in shock after a visit to 10 Downing Street to hand over a petition. It was to appoint a maternity commissioner and improve care for mothers and babies. And Harry Styles says being awarded a Blue Peter badge might be his proudest achievement. The singer received the prestigious gold badge in recognition of his musical career.
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Just Blue, Fast Car, hopefully with the roof down for this week in the sunshine. 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Back to wake up tomorrow morning from 6 a.m. Morning Muddle on your way into work, and then we're into your work day with Gav and those 60-minute throwbacks that we call B Radio Bangers. Tunes like this from Junior Senior.

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1: The disability benefit system's not fit for purpose. A review into PIP or personal independence payments has found it's not working for millions of disabled people. Tributes are being paid to the Welsh singer Bonnie Tyler, who's died at the age of 75. Prime Minister Sir Keir Starmer said he was saddened to hear of her death, and Catherine Zeta-Jones has described her as a one-of-a-kind artist. Amber heat health alerts have been extended to Northern England as the third heatwave of the year takes hold, and Andy Burnham's on course for number 10 as Labour nominations finally open.
0: Getting you home with the hits.

She was boozing in a pub in Mayfair alongside Lewis Capaldi, and he bought a round for all the English fans, even though he's obviously a fan of the Tartan Army, who've been knocked out of the World Cup. England played their quarterfinal Saturday night, 10 o'clock in Miami against Norway. Right, it's Rita Ora. This Lonely Together. This is B Radio. Here's Olly Murs.

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Home for Thursday, there's Too Sweet. Sports news coming up. The World Cup is back tonight. I was at a loss with no football on TV yesterday. Quarterfinals this evening is France versus Morocco. Kickoff at 9 o'clock. It's just dawned on me that at least one Arsenal player is guaranteed to lift the World Cup this year. I mean, obviously, I'd love it to be Declan Rice and Saka, but somehow I think it's going to be Saliba. Right, this is Take That and Pray. Be Radio on your home run.

0: with 0 degrees Reading for big match atmosphere in Reading.
1: It's a repeat of the semi-final from 4 years ago as France and Morocco go head-to-head in the first of the World Cup quarter-finals. The Moroccans have suffered a blow ahead of kick-off, with top scorer Ismaël Saibari ruled out with a hamstring injury. Meanwhile, England are continuing their preparation for Saturday's showdown against Norway in Miami. Midfielder Morgan Rogers says the squad is still on a high after the 3-2 victory over Mexico.
2: Everyone was given everything. Obviously, we were down to 10 men, everyone playing for an extra person. And yeah, a few players have obviously played a lot of minutes this season, a lot of minutes in the tournament, and yeah, just resting the legs, but sure everyone will be fit and raring to go. It's another opportunity in a couple of days to go again.
1: In rugby union, England have made two changes from defeat to South Africa as they prepare to take on Fiji at Everton's Hill Dickinson Stadium on Saturday. Henry Slade and Guy Pepper both come into the side. And it's ladies' semi-finals day at Wimbledon. Coco Gauff currently trails to Karolina Muchova in the first game, but breaks in the second set.
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4: When I was 6 years old, I broke my leg

Song features in Toy Story 5. Tom Hanks, star of that movie, is 70 years old today. Woody, 70 years old. That's why he's got a bald spot in TS5. Taylor Swift, I knew it, I knew you. And Ed Sheeran, who's left the record label he was with since he was 18 on tour in Arizona, saying that he might be quiet for the next couple of years. Spend some time with the wife and kids. 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
4: A largely dry and clear evening ahead. Any cloud and rain will remain across northwest Scotland. Some low cloud and fog will push inland. A warm night for many, though. A low of 15 degrees Celsius.
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4: Millions of disabled people are being let down by the system that manages their benefits. Sir Stephen Timms, who's conducting a government review, has called PIP, or personal independence payments, as not fit for purpose. Conservative MP Peter Bedford says ministers need to urgently sort out the escalating welfare bill.
5: After 2 years of dither and delay, the government has finally accepted what we've been saying all along. The welfare system is urgent need of reform. The ministers boast about consulting nearly 40,000 people, yet they appear to have ignored the most important stakeholder of all, the British taxpayer.
4: Oscar-winning actress Catherine Zeta-Jones says she's heartbroken that her friend Bonnie Tyler has died. The Welsh singer passed away unexpectedly at a hospital in Portugal on Wednesday night. She was 75. More than 3,000 people a day in June were treated in corridors in NHS hospitals. And Mohammed and Olivia were the most popular names given to children born in 2025. That's the latest from Radio News Hub. I'm David Hall.
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Jody in the beginning. It's Beat Radio, Chris Buckshee for Reading. Justin Bieber and Hailey Bieber just bought themselves a new pad in New York City. They're living West Side in New York. Cost them $8.8 million. Their new celebrity neighbours include Daniel Radcliffe, Harry Potter himself, Liv Tyler, and Jessica Parker and Matthew Broderick. Just some of the celebrities in that house. It's got a pool, it's got a gym, it's got a creche, it's got everything. I mean, you'd expect that for £8.8 million. Right, take that and Lulu. 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
1: Broadcaster Carol Vorderman says pop star Bonnie Tyler was a legend in their home country Wales, who will be very sorely missed. The Welsh pop star has died at age 75, according to a statement on her website. The singer, whose real name is Gaynor Hopkins, died just months after she was treated in intensive care. Tyler received an MBE in 2023 for services to music and reminisced about her favourite hits.
2: Oh, I got a very big soft spot for It's a Heartache. You know, everybody tries to sing like me in that one. But, you know, I've had Lost in France. And
1: Tyler was due to perform at a festival this summer. Next, reality TV star Louise Thompson says she's still in shock after a visit to 10 Downing Street to hand over a petition. It was to appoint a maternity commissioner and improve care for mothers and babies. And Harry Styles says being awarded a Blue Peter badge might be his proudest achievement. The singer received the prestigious gold badge in recognition of his musical career.
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Traffic news coming up, so we'll get you home. Ronan Keating on stage at Newbury Racecourse, not this weekend, next weekend. Saturday, 18th of July, Tiny Temper on Friday, the 14th of August. Jesse J takes to the stage on Saturday, the 15th. 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Right, Bruno Mars after LMC and U2, B Radio Banger. 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
1: Millions of disabled people are being let down by the system that manages their benefits. Sir Stephen Timms, who's conducting a government review, has called the process not fit for purpose. Oscar-winning actress Catherine Zeta-Jones says she's heartbroken that her friend Bonnie Tyler has died. The Welsh singer passed away unexpectedly at a hospital in Portugal on Wednesday night. She was 75. More than 3,000 people a day in June were treated in corridors in NHS hospitals, and Mohammed and Olivia were the most popular names given to children born in 2025.

Calvin Harris back in the studio working with Ellie Goulding. That was Sam Smith, Promises, B Radio, Chris Buckshire from Reading. Mark and Phil with the B Radio Morning Show. Here to wake you up tomorrow morning, Friday before the weekend. And then we're into your work day with Cav and those throwbacks that we call B Radio Bangers. She's like this from Pink, here's Try.

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Charlie Foote, Flight Switch, B Radio, Chris Buckshire for Reading. There is 7 games left in the World Cup. It's France-Morocco in the first quarter-final tonight at 9 o'clock. Tomorrow, Spain play Belgium. I don't need to tell you about Saturday, do I? In Miami, it's England versus Norway and Argentina playing on Sunday. Right, sports news after George Michael. It's Too Funky at B Radio.

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2: It's a repeat of the semi-final from 4 years ago as France and Morocco go head-to-head in the first of the World Cup quarter-finals. The Moroccans have suffered a blow ahead of kick-off, with top scorer Ismaël Saibory ruled out with a hamstring injury. Meanwhile, England are continuing their preparation for Saturday's showdown against Norway in Miami. Midfielder Morgan Rodgers says the squad is still on a high after the 3-2 victory over Mexico.
3: Everyone was given everything. Obviously, we were down to 10 men, everyone playing for an extra person. And yeah, a few players have obviously played a lot of minutes this season, a lot of minutes in the tournament, and yeah, just resting the legs, but sure everyone will be fit and raring to go. It's another opportunity.
2: In rugby union, England have made two changes from defeat to South Africa as they prepare to take on Fiji at Everton's Hill Dickinson Stadium on Saturday. Henry Slade and Guy Pepper both come into the side. And it's ladies' semi-finals day at Wimbledon. Coco Gauff's missed her chance to reach her first Wimbledon final as she lost a dramatic deciding set tie break against Carolina Muchova.

She says the new album is celebrating happy love. Olivia Rodrigo, B Radio, Chris Buckshee from Reading. They're currently listening to her music on reshoots for the new Hunger Games movie. They're playing her songs on set to get in character. Right, this is Kevin Little, Turn Me On, B Radio.

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2: It's a largely dry and clear evening for most places. Some cloud and rain will remain across northwest Scotland, though, but it's a warm night for many with a low of 15 degrees Celsius.
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2: The record for the most days with temperatures of 34 degrees Celsius has been broken. It's the eighth day this year that temperatures have passed 34, with 35.1 being recorded in Surrey this afternoon. The UK is sweltering in the third heatwave of the year, and Health Secretary James Murray says the NHS is also facing a challenging time.
3: The NHS is very used to stepping up around winter pressures, and that's well established as a part of the NHS. What I want to make sure we're well prepared for as well is heatwave pressures, and so some of my work has been to make sure the plans are in place to respond to heat waves when they come, to minimise their impact on the service that we provide.
2: The disability benefit system's not fit for purpose. A review into personal independence payments has found it's not working for millions of disabled people. Tributes are being paid to the Welsh singer Bonnie Tyler, who's died at the age of 75. Catherine Zeta-Jones has described her as a one-of-a-kind artist. And Andy Burnham's on course for number 10 as Labour nominations have opened. That's the latest from Radio News Hub. I'm David Hall.
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I thought that I'd been hurt before.

Taylor Swift and the Fate of Ophelia is B Radio. Chris Buckshit from Reading. Mark and Phil, wake up with them. Go home with me. This is Greg. And then we got Gav, a soundtrack to your workday with those B Radio throwbacks. Guilty Pleasures and Memory Joggers, going all the way back to the 90s now. 92. 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
1: Morning Muddle question today is all about a country that once elected a cat as a mayor.
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Phil Mixer, Stormzy and Power. Stormzy's been flexing his power. He's been over in the States at the World Cup. He's been on centre court in Wimbledon as well, checking out all the big sporting events this year. Probably at the British Grand Prix too, thinking about it. Right, it's Neo and Closer. Closer. 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
1: Millions of disabled people are being let down by the system that manages their benefits. Sir Stephen Timms, who's conducting a government review, has called the process not fit for purpose. Oscar-winning actress Catherine Zeta-Jones says she's heartbroken that her friend Bonnie Tyler has died. The Welsh singer passed away unexpectedly at a hospital in Portugal on Wednesday night. She was 75. More than 3,000 people a day in June were treated in corridors in NHS hospitals, and Mohammed and Olivia were the most popular names given to children born in 2025.
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meant to be. If it's meant to be, England will lift the Jules Rimet Trophy week on Sunday. Fingers crossed. I still think it's going to be France. France playing Morocco in the quarterfinal tonight. Kickoff at 9 o'clock. Right, this is B Radio with Zed Alessio Cara. His Stay.

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End of the month, he's live at Wembley, Bryn Mawr, Lady Gaga, Dive at a Smile, SB Radio, Chris Buckshee from Reading. The Pride of Reading Awards are on right now. You can see all the nominations, all the categories, and cast your votes at prawards.co.uk. Right, sports news after the throwback on Vogue.

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1: It's a repeat of the semi-final from 4 years ago as France and Morocco go head-to-head in the first of the World Cup quarter-finals. Meanwhile, England are continuing their preparation for Saturday's showdown against Norway in Miami. Midfielder Morgan Rogers says the squad is still on a high after the 3-2 victory over Mexico.
2: Everyone was given everything. Obviously, we were down to 10 men, everyone playing for an extra person. And yeah, a few players have obviously played a lot of minutes this season, a lot of minutes in the tournament, and yeah, just resting the legs. But I'm sure everyone will be fit and raring to go. It's another opportunity.
1: But Jarrell Kwanzaa has been given a two-match ban following his red card in England's last 16 win over Mexico. The defender was given a straight red following a VAR review. In rugby union, England have made two changes from defeat to South Africa as they prepare to take on Fiji. Henry Slade and Guy Pepper both come into the side. And it's ladies' semi-finals day at Wimbledon. Coco Gauff's missed her chance to reach her first Wimbledon final as she lost a dramatic deciding set tie break against Carolina Muchova. Over.
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Alex Warren and Passenger, if you're carpooling on the way home, Be Radio, Chris Berkshire from Reading. Mark and Phil back to wake you up tomorrow morning. 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Brand new morning muddle on your way into work. Right, the Sugar Babes. Amel, one of the original members of the band, touring various different festivals and carnivals without the rest of the girls, but still singing their songs. Back to 2005. 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
4: It's a largely dry and clear evening for most places. Some cloud and rain will remain across northwest Scotland, though, but it's a warm night for many with a low of 15 degrees Celsius.
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4: Amber heat health alerts have been extended to cover almost all of England as the UK swelters in the third heatwave of the year. Temperatures have once again soared to in excess of 35 degrees Celsius. Next, millions of disabled people are being let down by the system that manages their benefits. A government review has called personal independence payments as not fit for purpose. Here's Conservative MP Peter Bedford.
5: After 2 years of dither and delay, the government has finally accepted what we've been saying all along. The welfare system is urgent need of reform. The ministers boast about consulting nearly 40,000 people, yet they appear to have ignored the British taxpayer.
4: The killer of Henry Novak, Vikram Digwar, along with his brother and father, have pleaded not guilty to multiple weapons offences. All three are accused of possessing 37 swords, flick knives, an axe, and 8 knuckle dusters. An Oscar-winning actress, Catherine Zeta-Jones, says she's heartbroken that her friend Bonnie Tyler has died. That's the latest from Radio News Hub. I'm David Hall.
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Grant down your Thursday evening show. It's B Radio, evening to you. 12 minutes after 7 o'clock. Thank you so much for getting me on. I appreciate it. I've got Pink on the way for you and Anne-Marie all lined up for you. Getting you in the weekend mood a day early because

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Amy Winehouse. Tears Dry on Their Own. Anne-Marie before that. Harry Styles lineup for you. JP Cupid to come as well just after 7:30 tonight. Evening show on for a Thursday night then. We'll be till 10. Zara Larsson plays now with her one. Midnight Sun on B Radio. Evening.

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3 to the 4. When it's last call and they kick us out the door. It's getting kinda late, but the ladies want some more. Oh my, good Lord. Tell them, drink.

Sabrina Carpenter, Tate. 7:45. Shaboozy before that. Oh, coming up to 7:45, should we say. Sagala, John Newman lined up for you. Miles Smith, new one as well, about 7:50 tonight. Movie till 10, soundtracking your Thursday evening. Little Mix before 8 o'clock as well. We get your headlines at 8. And we're back with Lewis Capaldi straight after 8 here on B Radio.

coming up at 8 o'clock. Miles Smith, Hold Me in the Dark. Little Mix, still to come before 8 o'clock tonight. Wouldn't be even a show without this absolute queen. Beyonce, taking you up to your headlines tonight. 52 minutes after 7, it's Naughty Girl. 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
6: It's a largely dry and clear evening for most places. Some cloud and rain will remain across northwest Scotland, though, but it's a warm night for many with a low of 15 degrees Celsius.
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6: Andy Burnham is one step closer towards becoming the next Labour leader and Prime Minister. The vast majority of Labour MPs have nominated him to replace Sir Keir Starmer, with 322 pledging their support. Next, the record for the most days with temperatures of 34 degrees Celsius has been broken. It's the eighth day this year that temperatures have passed 34, with 35.1 being recorded in Surrey this afternoon. The UK is sweltering in the third heatwave of the year, and Health Secretary James Murray says the NHS is also facing a challenging time.
7: The NHS is very used to stepping up around winter pressures, and that's well established as a part of the NHS. What I want to make sure we're well prepared for as well is heatwave pressures, and so some of my work has been to make sure the plans are in place to respond to heatwaves when they come.
6: The crisis in the Middle East is intensifying. Iran has launched new airstrikes, with neighbouring Jordan saying it shot down 8 missiles. And tributes are being paid to the Welsh singer Bonnie Tyler, who's died at the age of 75. That's the latest from Radio News Hub. I'm David Hall.
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Mr. Timberlake. What goes around comes around. Calvin Harris, Dua Lipa before that. 26 minutes after 8 o'clock. Cheers for getting me on. Jess Glynn to come and Pink. After this, Olivia Dean. So easy to fall in love on B Radio.

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quarter to nine, Sigrid Mirror, Somba before that, Homewrecker. Little Mix to come, and Ella Langley lined up for you tonight before 9 o'clock. Mariah Carey, Emotions. I've got Blue Control and Sean Paul before nine as well. Hearing it on B Radio for your Thursday night. Hello, good evening to you.

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4: A small chance of showers developing throughout the morning in some areas, and they may turn heavy in the northwest. Otherwise, most places will be dry and sunny. Another hot day with a high of 34 degrees Celsius.
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4: Andy Burnham is almost certain to become the next Labour leader and Prime Minister. The MP for Makerfield has received the backing of 322 Labour MPs as nominations for the leadership opened. Health Secretary James Murray says Mr Burnham will be good for Britain.
5: I'm really looking forward to him becoming Prime Minister. I think he has a hopeful, optimistic vision of the future. We can build on what we've done in the first 2 years of our government, but take it further with devolving power to local areas, making sure that people in every part of the country have a better life, and working together to deliver against our promises for the people in this country.
4: Amber heat health alerts have been extended to cover almost all of England. The warnings indicate the heat is likely to have a significant impact on health services and cause possible travel disruption. Oscar-winning actress Catherine Zeta-Jones says she's heartbroken that her friend Bonnie Tyler has died. The Welsh singer passed away unexpectedly at a hospital in Portugal. And FIFA have upheld the two-match ban on England defender Jurel Kwanzaa. That's the latest from Radio News Hub. I'm David Hall.
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11 minutes after 9. Dracula. Sam Impaler and Jenny, Dracula. Anne-Marie, Noel Horan to come around 9:15 tonight. And Alex Warren's lined up for you in a bit. Wilson Phillips plays now with Hold On. It's your Thursday evening show, B Radio across Reading and Berkshire. Evening to you.

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Kelly Rowland. No. Timbaland. Nelly Furtado. Before that, Lewis Capaldi. You see, getting muddled up. Enjoying the hits too much. Ed Sheeran to come. Major Lazer after this is Alex Warren. How did

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20 to 10. Halsey, You Should Be Sad. Smiles Smith before that. Walk the Moon to come. Taylor Swift before 10 o'clock. Love this one. This is the weekend vibe. Songs like this I play Friday nights from 7 o'clock. So join me tomorrow night from 7 to hear absolute throwbacks like this for your weekend.

cheers for spending your Thursday evening with me. I appreciate it. I'll see you tomorrow night from 7 to kickstart your weekend. If not, have an amazing weekend, and I'll see you Monday night from 7 o'clock. All the hit music plays. Be ready all weekend. See you later.

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2: 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You found it. The car you can't stop thinking about. 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
5: A small chance of showers developing throughout the morning in some areas, and they may turn heavy in the northwest. Otherwise, most places will be dry and sunny. Another hot day with a high of 34 degrees Celsius.
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5: Andy Burnham is one step closer towards becoming the next Labour leader and Prime Minister. The vast majority of Labour MPs have nominated him to replace Sir Keir Starmer, with 322 pledging their support. Next, Iran has targeted American assets in Kuwait, Bahrain and Qatar in response to a series of attacks by the US military. Observers in the Middle East have reported a dramatic drop in the number of ships travelling through the Strait of Hormuz after a wave of renewed airstrikes. The UN is calling for calm. Here's its spokesman, Stefan Dujarric.
6: This tit-for-tat needs to stop. A return to diplomacy is urgently needed for the sake of stability in the region, for the sake of global stability.
5: Amber heat health alerts have now been extended to cover almost all of England. Temperatures have once again soared to in excess of 35 degrees Celsius. And Karolina Muchova has beat Coco Gauff to reach the final of Wimbledon. That's the latest from Radio News Hub. I'm David Hall.
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0: 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Wrong.
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8: I know you moved on to someone new. 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
2: A small chance of showers developing throughout the morning in some areas, and they may turn heavy in the northwest. Otherwise, most places will be dry and sunny. Another hot day with a high of 34 degrees Celsius.
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2: Andy Burnham is almost certain to become the next Labour leader and Prime Minister. The MP for Makerfield has received the backing of 322 Labour MPs as nominations for the leadership opened. Health Secretary James Murray says Mr Burnham will be good for Britain.
3: I'm really looking forward to him becoming Prime Minister. I think he has a hopeful, optimistic vision of the future. We can build on what we've done in the first 2 years of our government, but take it further with devolving power to local areas, making sure that people in every part of the country have a better life, and working together to deliver against our promises for the people in this country.
2: Amber heat health alerts have been extended to cover almost all of England. The warnings indicate the heat is likely to have a significant impact on health services and cause possible travel disruption. Oscar-winning actress Catherine Zeta-Jones says she's heartbroken that her friend Bonnie Tyler has died. The Welsh singer passed away unexpectedly at a hospital in Portugal. And FIFA have upheld the two-match ban on England defender Jurel Kwanzaa. That's the latest from Radio News Hub. I'm David Hall.
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2: A small chance of showers developing throughout the morning in some areas, and they may turn heavy in the northwest. Otherwise, most places will be dry and sunny. Another hot day with a high of 34 degrees Celsius.
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2: Andy Burnham is one step closer towards becoming the next Labour leader and Prime Minister. The vast majority of Labour MPs have nominated him to replace Sir Keir Starmer, with 322 pledging their support. Next, Iran has targeted American assets in Kuwait, Bahrain and Qatar in response to a series of attacks by the US military. Observers in the Middle East have reported a dramatic drop in the number of ships travelling through the Strait of Hormuz after a wave of renewed airstrikes. The UN is calling for calm. Here's its spokesman, Stefan Dujarric.
3: This tit-for-tat needs to stop. A return to diplomacy is urgently needed for the sake of stability in the region, for the sake of global stability.
2: Amber heat health alerts have now been extended to cover almost all of England. Temperatures have once again soared to in excess of 35 degrees Celsius. And Karolina Muchova has beat Coco Gauff to reach the final of Wimbledon. That's the latest from Radio News Hub. I'm David Hall.
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